0: 143.
1: 143, go ahead.
0: Sending out to Lebanon and Memphis. Four on board, 120 on the fuel. Approximately 5 minutes en route. HFEs, 1200, RA at 2.135.
1: Clear copy 143, have you had nap over to Lebanon Children's with 55 and around 120 on the fuel 1200 HF area of 2.135. Just double check. Four sold. The ride along didn't go. Okay, just want to make note of it. Thank you.
0: Yeah, yes sir, no rider.

0: 632.
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2: 1098. 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

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Seven 45, no injuries. 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Pretty weak. We think Como Highway 190 and Bellshore Road.

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0: County units are going to be out at 1671 Blooming Grove Road South, reference 29.
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0: Tell me if you would contact the QZPD and see if they're wanting to meet at the line to pick this guy up. Or Carroll County, whichever one, Warrensburg, come by McKenzie. It's only going to be one still in the wind, took off running before we got here.

0: 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Which subject do y'all have?
1: Come here, Mr. Reed. 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
0: Edward.

0: Four Tango, go ahead.
1: Carroll County Advisor, meet you at Knot Hicks.
0: Uh-huh.

0: 6.
1: Yeah. That's just more than 8 pounds for that brown belt.
2: Damn, 4, I'll be in right over there.

0: 6-14.
1: 6-14.
0: Okay, it's a 10-8 from this address. 6-0, he's going to be 10-15 with one male. The other one took off as we were pulling up. I'm able to make contact with him. He'll be in route to, not Higgs,

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1: What's 509?
0: Call 1105 Wall Road.
1: Stand by for that road number. You did say 1105 Wall Road.
0: Copy.

0: Will I that run number 1657-1657?
1: Copy, this is going to be a known problem.
0: Copy.

EMS. Volunteer is not a patient in ER room 3 needing an ALS check to Jackson for acute kidney injury. Timeout 21:17.

There's a fire, has smoke and odor at 316 Bel Air Drive, 316 Bel Air Drive, Greenfield. It's going to be above the scene. Just smoke at this time. Time out 2137.

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3: 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Give the information again. Did you guys have an odor smell?
1: Fishing at the scene, 2139, 10-5.

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2: I want to be on scene. I'll have Bel Air come in.
3: 632. 632. McKenzie PD dispatch is asking that you give them a call. 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

0: Sí, pues.
1: Command to headquarters. 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
2: Nice check. 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

0: 31, Airbag 31, same flight request, Union City, Tennessee, O'Brien County, heading 303 degrees, distance of 10 nautical, current of 074-005-074-005, how copy?
1: Man, fire time, you can show engine 4 and 5 would be canceled en route.
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0: 在老爸怎么样？Starts paperwork. 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You know the forward is here.
1: Negative.
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0: 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All vehicle personnel return in quarters. 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
1: Jelen.
0: Got a call at 326 Evergreen Street, 326 Evergreen. Caller does not want to give a whole lot of information. Started talking about her dog and then says someone doesn't come out there, there's going to be a homicide of some sort. She just wants to talk to an officer. If you want to call, I will give you more information.

0: check out 3-1 on tower with flight plan. Yeah, I just lifted from base en route to the scene in Union City. It looks like the coordinates are to Badness Memorial. I got about an 8-minute ETE. 3 on board, 140 in the tank, 800 HFE RAQ by 135.
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1: Landing at Baptist Union Hospital. 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Chief complaint is a 57-year-old male. Vision is going in and out. They were sprayed with mace approximately 1 month ago. How copy?
2: 10-4.
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One stole on board 45 and route 150 on fuel 850 HFE RA 2 per 135. Sorry, part 91.

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0: 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Can you read it live? Did you need EMS to meet you at the jail?
1: Yeah, 10-4. My tasing, so I'm going to have them there. Check them out.
0: 10-4.
2: Okay, stand by.

Next up, EMS Dresden area. County requesting someone meet them at the jail. I had to pay the mail. Seen EMS to come check them out. 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

0: 632.
1: Let Drew Free know we got that individual. 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
0: Okay,

Four Tony. 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Okay, Tennessee, 136-331-761. Also notify Carroll County. We're going to have all the charges. But we'll have them in custody.

0: 2 en route from Greenfield.
1: 2219. Five O two, you're on number 1658-1658.

0: Okay, Glen 29, out of Sigma County. 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
1: You can know that.
0: Subject has a 29 out of Sigma County. We'll make contact with them, see if they want to extract.
1: 10-4, what was that for?
0: Hit and run.

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0: 31 on Mark.
1: Yeah, I just lifted from Baptist Memorial in Union City, en route to Jackson General in Jackson, Tennessee. Got a 25 minute ETE. Four on board, 125 in the tank, 1200 AKIP ERA2, part 135.
2: Yeah,
3: thanks, Jackson General, four souls, 25 in route, 125 on school, 1200 AKIP ERA2, part 135.
1: Thank you much.

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0: 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I'm 10-15 in Alpha 19.
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0: Hospital Wing 6 on Mark. Hospital Wing 6 lifted about 2 minutes ago en route to scene. Three on board. 1 hour 47 minutes of fuel. High sauce with 1100. Risk assessment 2 has been acknowledged. Part 135. We tried to contact you on Jackson and Troy unsuccessfully. So all we've got is Bart. We don't have Henry. We need coordinates.
1: Copy, Hospital Wing 6, that's an astronaut of Furrier, Tennessee. Three souls, 147 on 1100 HFERA of 2 part 135. Coordinates are as followed: 362587 by 8819er 85. Again, that is 362587 by 8819er 85. Ground contact is going to be Henry County EMS 35 on 205 frequency. Med crew responding to an LVAD patient, chest pains, requesting to go to St. Thomas West, car number 074015.
0: Back up, Hospital Wing 6. We couldn't understand any of that. It's very broken.
1: Wing 6, coordinates are as followed: 362587 by 881985. Coordinates again are 362587 by 881985. How copy?
0: Sound clear. Can you give us that information again as far as patient?
1: Hospital Wing 6 responding to an LVAD patient. We're responding with chest pains. Patient's requesting to go to St. Thomas West, car number 074015.
0: Also to get a weight on this patient.
1: So I'll go ahead and reach out to the requester, see if they have a weight.

pick up Hospital Wing 6 on Mark. Go ahead. I'll verify these coordinates one more time. 3625878818985. From Hospital Wing 6, I should be bringing you to an elementary school, Haroldson Elementary. That's the copy. Thank you, sir.

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1: 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I'll call him with more information.
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1: Go ahead.
0: 38 Blue Paul Mary Henry. It's going to be abandoned out here in the parking lot at Matt Homer.
1: Okay, boy, you show me a log it.
0: What's it come back to?
1: 2020 Hyundai Grand Color, Richard Hunter, Park Row, address and insurance confirmed. Richard Hunter.
0: Okay, boy.

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1: 2304.

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0: I call for two suspicious people at the Greenville self-storage. 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
0: Yeah, see local 29.
1: Whatever.

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copy, Hospital Link 6, heavy lift up for St. Thomas West. You got four souls on board, 140 in fuel, 45 in route, 1500 HPR, F2 by 135.

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0: 680, Boy Robert Lincoln, say I'm here, if he's left.
1: Okay, of course.

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1: Yes.

0: I'll ever get the hold from Carroll County on this Paris Bluff subject.
1: Yeah, did y'all have us the horns playbacks over?
0: And for we'll y'all see if they want to put a hold on them. I'm sure they do.
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0: 614.
1: Good.
0: Carroll County just called. They had a call on 190 in their county from a male that was knocking on someone's door and got in a vehicle and was driving through a yard. Vehicle has split, headed up 190 towards our county. They're not sure if they're going to have charges at this time. They don't have officers on scene. They just wanted to let us know. Our description is a white pickup crew cab. Nothing further.
1: Tamil. 630 South Union Route.
0: 10-4.
1: How close are you to that car?

0: 632.
1: 632.
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1: 10-4.

614, Quick 32. 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We're coming through Gleason now. 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At 10-4, I'm crossing 124 now. I should meet them. Yeah, we're not too far from you in case you get in the phone.

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0: Careful.

608-1028. Swing H be on 2011 Chevy white in color to Wayford, Washburn, 2035 Hinkledale Road, McKenzie. Insurance is confirmed, expiration of September 2026. Careful. Not very 632.

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0: 13 6. Just sort of call it, make contact with someone.
1: The 632, I copy, make contact with someone.
0: I got a phone number for you if you try to call it.
1: 10-4, go ahead.
0: 731-358-1387. I don't have a name. It should be a Miss Washburn.
1: If I make contact with her, what do you want me to advise her?

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County Recove 1. 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She's going to drive him back home. We're about to clear. 10-4.

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1: Go ahead.
0: All of the county units are going to be out on 190 at 1936, Christiansville 190 on a traffic stop.
1: We're about to ride right here, the lights come and get the vehicle.

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0: County units are back 10-8 from 190. It's going to be at the Mitch issue. The wife is coming, got the husband. Everything's going on.
1: 10, holding.

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ER9, volunteer to Jackson, hospital.

0: 519. Version 619. Another report of cows out in the road. Possible close address might be 511 Watts Road. Caller's phone was cutting in and out. He said it was Watts Road, about a mile up from 54.
1: Do we know of any livestock owners in the area?
0: I'm looking right now.

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1: Yeah, well.

0: 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White Grand Prix for a welfare check on South Front Street in front of Special Occasion.
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Park Fire, stand by for a minute, see it. 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

0: 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Yeah. 10.
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0: Call 1190 Winston Road, 1190 Winston Road, Dresden. Complaining about his parents are refusing to give him his registered weapons back. While I'm on the phone with him, his mother broke in his house and she's yelling and screaming.

dispatch available, EMS in the Dresden area. Have requests for an ambulance at Wheatley County Nursing Home, room number 92. Wheatley County Nursing Home, room number 92. Have a patient having difficulty breathing, O2 is low, change in the middle status. Wheatley County Nursing Home, room 92. 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

0: this call, I believe this call on Winship Road is going to be in Carroll County. So the dispatch is checking at this time.
1: 10-4.

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0: 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Did we ever find out if this call was in Carroll County?
1: 240 is in Carroll County.
0: 10-4, I'll be back for next.
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0: Go ahead.
1: I have a 911 call from 11707 Highway 22, 11707 Highway 22 at Martin. Calling advising his dad's back. Him and his mom had been fighting earlier.
0: Damn.

0: Exactly. Subject advised the male has left, said he left in a white Nissan Altima. He left headed towards Dresden. Said he was throwing some stuff earlier.
1: TM4, does everybody at the residence code 1?

0: Seeing what was you driving?
1: Is everybody at the residence, code 1?
0: Caller's advising that everybody, nobody was hurt.

0: 10-4, I'll be en route to the residence.
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0: For I'm about 2 minutes away.
2: Six oh five, what is numeric?
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2: 10-4.

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0: I copy code 1. Was there anything else?
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0: 2019. 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Male individual is going to be leaving and staying with his mother and Troy.
1: Hey,

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0: 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Hey.

0: 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Tennessee 118-983-611, should come back to a Krauss individual on code 1.
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0: 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I'm gonna be out at 1550 Llewellyn Road for civil.
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0: 619, I'm going to be out at 846 Gaylord Road for 29.
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0: AMS Greenfield area. I have a 911 call at 429 Chester, 429 Chester Street, Greenfield. I have a subject that has recently fallen and can't get up. Time out, 9 o'clock.
1: 333.
0: 333. Just to advise, EMS is responding to 429 Chester Street for a subject who can't get up from a fall.
1: Jamal.

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0: Welcome to Air Route to Greenfield. Are they injured or just need help getting up?
1: Apache en route to 429 Chester Street at 902, that run number 1661.
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0: Good.
3: This is just fell out of bed today. He said his shoulder, his back, and neck is hurting. Some of this may be from the fall of from last week. He's not really for sure. He said he's got a bladder infection and he's not thinking clearly.
0: I have to check. Maybe.

0: 310 Falcon Street in Greenfield, 1029.
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0: 605, we said it negative. 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

0: 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I'm going to be out at 7080 Palmasville 89 for a civil.
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0: your account. 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The subject's back in his wheelchair. EMS is on scene.
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0: 333 County, I'm still attempting to stop the vehicle. 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

0: 605, I'll be 10-6-107 Elk Street in Martin, 1029. 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
1: What was the name of the street?
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0: 10-4, thank you. I'll be back then. Let them know.
1: 10-4. 6-5, hanging code 1.
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0: 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Are any of you on the Martin area?
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0: 605. I'll be 10-6 Chapel Ridge Apartments. I'll just be in the area, no specific address. Correct, no specific apartment. Yeah, I don't throw it again.
1: 10-4-6-5. Do you want us to do status check for you?
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0: Six up, I've been showing on a 07 red Honda to a Kevin Morris out of Henry County.
1: Can you check 29 on that individual, local NCIC in Henry County 2, please? And also, can you check 29 on a Archie Noonan, last name spelled November, uniform, November, November.
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0: 605.
1: 20 yards are clear on the Morris, but the nine subject does have two active out of weekly.
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0: 619. I'm going to read 10-6 Greenfield Banking Company.
1: Six oh five. 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

0: 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I'm at 10-8. 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
0: Calls on board, in and out the scene, flight Huntington. We have 123 minutes of fuel, risk assessment 1, HSC is 900. Report 135, we're on final for this scene. I guess it's at the Huntington Hospital, is that correct?
1: Wing 6, copy that flight plan, and a firm landing at the Baptist Carroll County Hospital in Huntington. Ground contact is 875 on 205. 97-year-old female, approximately 140 pounds, disoriented, confused. Car number 074173, and I have you on final.
0: 2006, on wing 6, clear.

0: 630, hold. Can you call in, speak to that same subject you spoke to earlier that you left a note on the door about the paper?
1: 10-4.

0: Huntington, en route to Jackson General Hospital, Jackson, Tennessee. We listed at 10:53. We are showing a 1-1, 11-minute ETE. We have 101 minutes in fuel, risk assessment 1, HFD 1450, 4 souls on board, and we're flight 135.
1: Wing 6, 10 at Jackson, 4 souls on 1, fuel area 1, 1450, 135, positive, SkyTrack.

Suspect suffering from fire. Got a call at 405 Melrose Street. That's 405 Melrose Street. It's going to be for a vehicle on fire. A vehicle will be in the driveway at 405 Melrose Street. Still collecting info. Time out 1101.

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Team on 405 Melrose Street. 405 Melrose Street would be for a Kiva Concord on fire. 4195.

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0: Next up, Prince of Fire. Got a Buick Encore. It's going to be on fire in the roadway in front of 405 Melrose Street. 405 Melrose Street. Come out 1105.
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0: Six oh five, 10-6 Chapel Ridge in Martin again. Apartment 821, 821. Follow up on that 29.
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2: 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I got a call here from Bob. Hoop 2A record. Hoop 2A record.
0: Please, 33, I'm not sure. Vehicle fire.
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0: Instructions. We are going to page, please. They say the patient is aggressive.
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4: 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That's going to be the vehicle that was on fire.
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1: We got a volunteer hospital, Martin, Tennessee, going to Jackson Madison County General Hospital, Jackson, Tennessee. 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Card number 074210, 074210. 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
1: 10-4.

I have a patient at Van Air that they're wanting transferred to Baptist Union City. Gonna have a pneumonia. Breathing oxygen is currently at 98. They believe he is getting worse. We'll be at Van Air.

0: 31 has departed the base en route to Volunteer Park. We got 3 minutes en route. 3 POB, 150 minutes of fuel. RA of 2, HFE of 950 feet.
1: 31, that's a good copy. Lifting RA 116-7334. 3 on board, 150 on the tank, 3 minutes en route, HFE 950, RA 2, Paul 135, I have additional if you need it.
0: 3-1-3, copy.
1: 3-1, be advised, you're responding to a 104-pound patient that's having respiratory issues and shortness of breath. They're on BiPAP with one drip, located in the ER, room 1, car number 074-210, I'll copy.
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0: 42.
1: Check.

0: 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The electric company has the other end locked off.
1: Copy that.

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1: Engine 10 on the same, 104 investigating, same with the story structure. 104 is clear, 1145.
0: Engine 2 on the same.
2: County, what is that subject driving? 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
1: Answer.

0: 就是那种会。Now you will be back in service. Not going to walk through. If I use, Philip will be terminating there.
1: Hello, this is Keith Sakes.
0: Dispatch, medical is going to be transporting routine to Babichine City.425, roll across to Chile, come over to Bell Street.

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1: Go ahead.
0: Got an alert from an outbound saying they've been involved in a severe car crash. It is mapping on Highway 45 in the area of Mount Vernon Road in Sharon. No further at this time.
1: Okay, pull out the en route. 634, I'll be en route as well.
0: 10-4.
2: Pull back up at the house.
0: That was done.

0: County unit, but where it's mapping, it's actually looking like it's going to be on the railroad tracks between Mount Vernon and right there at the Dollar Store in Sharon.
1: Damn.

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0: 6:19. I got a call. An incident occurred on Forge Chapel Road. No address. It's going to be a gust drill, lot 16, or one to speak to deputy guards to support us that we're taking care of.
1: Ten 4605, are you in the area? I'm heading to the hospital, 1046 still.
2: 617, I'm in Dresden, I'll take it.
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1: Stand for.
0: First, this county, this is everything's code 1 here. Railroad worker just dropped the phone on the tracks. No accident.
2: 10-4.

0: 619.
1: Go ahead.
0: 619, I got a subject at 601 Old State Route 22 near McKenzie. He's wanting to speak to a deputy. It'll be in regards to some tools and some copper wire that was stolen from him. That's 601 Old State Route 22.
1: 10-4, I'll be in route.
0: 10-4. Yeah,

0: 6, I'm saying technically the eldest has the card.
1: Go ahead.
0: 159-756-810 should be a Justin Matthews.
1: Yeah, four. Six thirty-four.
2: Hey, that gentleman's phone fell off the back of his truck. We found the phone. Everything's code 1.
1: 10-4.

0: Merrimack 31 on Mark Tower. Roger, 3-1 has departed Volunteer Martin en route to Jackson General. We've got about 26 minutes en route. 3 POB, correction, 4 POB, 140 minutes of fuel, RA of 2, HFE of 1150 feet.
1: En route to Jackson, Madison County General, 4 on board, 140 in the tank, 26 en route, HFE is 1150, RA is 82.135, plus 8.
0: 3-1, thank you.

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0: 6-19, I got a Caitlin Watt. I'm up here at the jail turning herself in. If I get somebody to serve it, I got the 29 here in dispatch.
1: D4, is there any other county units close to the jail?
2: 605-19, I can take care of it. I'm about to go back 10-8.
1: D4.
2: Six oh five, I'll be 10-19.
0: 10-4.

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That's 116 Commons Drive. It'll be the CVS. For a 34-year-old male having a seizure. There is a history of seizures coming out 12:39.

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0: I'll be back out at Dresden. 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

0: Thanks, Monty.
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0: 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Go ahead with your traffic.
1: Got another individual turning yourself in. 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I'm just going to try to send someone to 29, so I'm going to go ahead and serve it as well.
0: 10-4, I was about to give that out. I've got the 29 here in dispatch.
1: 10-4, I'll go over at it. 333, count.
0: 333.
1: I'll be 95 to the jail. Start mileage 100969.

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dangerous scenario. I have a 911 call at 500 Thompson Creek Road, 500 Thompson Creek Road, Dresden. I have a 46-year-old male having chest pains. Time out, 1331.

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1: 1334.
2: Your 509 is a route.
3: 509, I got you en route to 500 Thompson Creek Road, Dresden at 1335. That run number is 1662. Just to advise, this patient stated this has been going on for about 2 weeks. Does have some pressure in his chest. Do I need to ask if he has any... I'll get on scene.
2: You can find out if he's allergic or has any problems with aspirin. He can take some aspirin.

0: Falun Gong, just be advised, he did state that he picked up something heavy a couple weeks ago, possibly strained his chest. He said he did go to the doctor, they didn't find anything, so he does think it doesn't have to do with that, but it is his heart.
1: That's copy.

0: 150 fuel. I got a risk assessor 1, highest obstacle 900 feet. We're showing 3 minutes to that LV. 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
1: 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Ground contact is unit 871 on 205. In route for a female patient, approximately 125 pounds. 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Car number 074267, 074267.
0: That's a copy, all. Wing 6, Pleasure, require those coordinates.
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We are announcing LZ, showing 2-minute ETE. Talk to you on the final. 2 minutes, talk to you on the final.

0: 605 to 636. If there's any way, can you meet me somewhere in Greenfield, please? I'm going to need the 29 that you have. It's going to be last name Nash, first name Michael.
1: Yeah, 10-4, give me just a few minutes. I'll be heading that way down 89.
0: If you like, we can just meet behind the PD. I just need to grab it real quick.
1: Yeah.

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1: Copy 10-6 on Broad Street here in Greenfield, 1029. I believe the numeric is going to be 309. Correction, 308 for 1029. 5-36. Just when you can, just come over here and bring me that 29 paperwork, please. No rush.
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0: 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I'm going to be out at 294 Adams Chapel Road for a field interview.
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2: 37, Moody, TV, port 135.
0: Alpha Wing 6, that's a good copy. We got you going to Vanderbilt University, that's in our National, with four souls on board, 133 in the tank, 37 en route. RA is a 1, HFE is 2100, port 135, have a safe flight.
1: 630, 2026.

0: 10-4. That one's coming back on a white GMC 2013 owned by a Mary Webster, Lisa Wise, and a Greenfield. Insurance is confirmed expiration 06-30-2026.
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0: 617, if you're not 10-6, can you give me a public service? I've got subject on the line, need to talk to you. It's in regards to that call on Gus Trail.
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0: 6-5, I'll be 1060. 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
2: 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They're going to send the whole paper over.
0: Stand 4.

0: All units, please roll over for a Shelly Tidwell. She was involved in a burglary in Perry County. Her address is going to be in Weakley County. They believe she's heading back to her address at 2192 Pleasant Hill Road. That's 2192 Pleasant Hill Road, just south of Martin. She'll be driving a 2010 Mazda MCX black in color. The tag on that will be 469 Roy Lincoln Frank Frank. Dresden, are you direct?
1: Direct.
0: Greenfield. Gleason.
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0: 10-4.

on scene, flight request South Fulton, O'Brien County, Tennessee, heading at 358 degrees for 11 nautical, card number 074303, again 074303.

And Airbag 3-1, we can accept crew is going to be Saunders, 11 done, tail number 558 Alpha Echo RFT. Yeah, be accepting Saunders done, 11's RF2 558 Alpha Echo. We'll let you know on that R is acknowledged. Talking here.

0: go. 3-1 part of the base and route to the Fulton Municipal pad. We've got 7 minutes en route. 3 POB, 145 minutes of fuel, RA 2 HFE of 950 feet.
1: Out to scene at Fulton Municipal Complex, 3 Souls, 145 fuel, 7 around, RA2, 950 HFE, part 135, positive Skytrack, and have additional one ready.
0: 31, ready to copy.
1: 31, ground contact is unit 301 on 1010 EMS or 340, inbound for a 57-year-old female, headache, altered mental status, and difficulty breathing. Card number 074-303-074-303.
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0: 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I'm going to be back out at 601 Old State Route 22 for a follow-up.
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0: Toronto, Martin Tower. 31 Martin, go.
1: Roger, 3 miles off the Fulton Municipal Building en route to Jackson General. We've got 30 minutes in route. 4 POV, 125 minutes of fuel, RA of 2 HFE, 1150 feet.
0: Fairback 31, that's a good copy. We got you going to Jackson Madison County General with 4 on board, 125 in the tank, 30 en route. HFE is 1150, RA is a 2, power 135, fly safe.
1: One second.

0: 31, be advised, Air Evac 141 is currently landed at Jackson Madison County General. We are going to give him a call and let him know of your ETA inbound to the facility.
1: 31, good copy, thank you.

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0: Solution ID, I got a call at 980 Finch Road, just outside of Gleason, that's 980 Finch Road. They advise that their neighbor's dog keeps killing all their animals. 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
1: GM4, I'll be in route.
0: 10-4.

0: 636 County. I'm behind that black Mazda. Did they have charges on the circuit? Tag number 469, Boy Lincoln, Frank Frank.
1: 10-4, that's going to be it. They didn't advise any charges. I believe they have an investigator wanting to speak with her in regards to a burglary that took place in their county.
0: 10-4, County, I'm going to be out with that vehicle at Hillside Road on 45.
1: 10-4, I'm going to see if I can make contact with Perry County and ask them where to go from here.

0: 6, 36 County, that'll be a suitable subject, correct?
1: 10-4, should be a Shelley Tidwell.
0: 10-4, I'm out with that subject.

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0: 636, you're going to have a deputy from Perry County give you a call here in just a second.
1: Yes, sir.

3, scene flight request, Dyersburg, Dyer County, Tennessee. Initial heading 211, distance 19 nautical. Card number 074328, 074328, not copy.

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2: Stand for you. Told this out of the car.

0: 619.
1: I got a subject up here in the lobby. She's wanting to talk to a deputy. She's needing some legal advice in regards to a protection order.
0: Six oh five, I'll take care of it.
1: 10-4.

0: 619. I'm 10 eggs from that address. I'll be across the street at, I believe, 935 Finch Road.
1: 10-4.

636 County. Can you check him out of Gibson County? 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First name, George Edward Ocean Frank Frank. The date of birth is May 15th, 1985.

0: 087-239-373. Just lost that.
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3: 636, this subject's going to be cleared out of Gibson. I'm showing one for a Geoffrey Akers. So George, Edward Ocean, Frank Frank, Edward Robert Young.
2: Stand 4, that's out of
3: Wakeland. Stand 4, that's out of
2: there, it's up here. Pull with that date of birth as well.
3: Stand 4.
4: 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Go ahead. 143, card number 074328, responding to a 63-year-old male,

0: possible CVA. He was picked up for a dialysis session. Looks like the LZ is going to be the Dyer County 1, the Dyer County Fairgrounds, coordinates if needed, and ground contact is going to be Med Center 403 on the 205. I'll copy. 43 copies. Confirm, are you familiar with that LZ or do you need the coordinates?
1: County, Dyer County Fire.
0: It's PILA number one, the fairgrounds.
1: 143 copies, I got the coordinates.
0: Let us know if we need you for anything. Otherwise, we got your mileage contract at 1555.
1: 43 on

0: 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I'm 10-8 from that address. I'm back out at 980 Finch.
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0: 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Are you still having that traffic stop?
1: Doing 50 County. I was never out with that subject. I saw him walking. I've been looking for him since.
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up EMS Greenfield area and kind of call it 429 Chester Street. That's 429 Chester Street in Greenfield. It's for a 73-year-old male. It's falling on the floor and can't get up. Still collecting info. Time out 1635.

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1: 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We got EMS in the 429 Chester Street. That's 429 Chester Street. Male is falling on the floor and can't get up.

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Timeout, 17-17.

0: Dispatch, Pavel 2 is en route.
1: 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Run number for this is 1664-1664. Just be advised, the male is in pain. 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Three 33.

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1: 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Okay, 901 call. It's going to be a siren car 265 Atkins Street. The complainant advised that there's a black male in a maroon shirt, light gray hair, sitting on the bench by the basketball court. I advised that he came up and started screaming at him for no reason.
0: Careful, I'll be nice off.
1: 10-4.

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72 East West Drive, 76-year-old female, high blood pressure 196 over 92, 169 over 105, requesting go to the ER, 152 East West Drive.

0: 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Sky 1.
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0: Medic 30, female subject advised that she has an aneurysm in her right lung. Headache started about an hour ago. There's a CNA on the scene. Is not having chest pains.
1: Let's copy.

0: Merry Christmas.
1: Another call, 299 Garrett Road. 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She is there in the driveway in a white Jeep Renegade, wanting to get her court-ordered time with her child, and the father is not wanting the child to go.

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Best subject associated with that ID is 603. 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
1: Tesla.

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425, this is Paul, Kennesaw DL, 078-503-939, 1 interstate.

0: XDAV Greenfield EMS unit, respond to 915 Broad Street, 915 Broad Street in Greenfield. It's going to be for an 87-year-old female who fell, needs assistance up, also is throwing up, has a history of dementia. Timeout, 1839. Be advised, EMS is going to be responding to 915 Broad Street, 915 Broad. It's going to be for a 87-year-old female who fell and is vomiting.
1: Okay.

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1: Gushing route to 915 Broad Street, Greenfield. That run number is 1665. Come out 1843.

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2: Thank you for it.

0: 31, Airbag 31. I have a transfer flight request for you coming out of Volunteer Hospital in Martin, Tennessee, going to Jackson-Madison County General in Jackson, Tennessee. Patient weight is 288 pounds, distance of 1 nautical mile, heading of 004 degrees, card number 074416. How copy?
1: That's good copy. Standby.

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1: One, that is a good copy. Have you accepting in 558 Alpha Echo, Branscombe, Levin's done, and an RA of 2.
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0: 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Such a short flight.
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425, that deal is going to be valid, no restrictions. One, previous entry of a 1045.